0: When your daughter's learning how to drive, you say,
1: Híjole, here we go.
0: But what you should say is,
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0: To help you choose the coverage you need. State Farm, Bloomington, Illinois.
2: Olímpica te divierte, siempre es la número uno. Para todos sus oyentes son las ocho en punto.
3: ¡Gózatela! Lo que quiero es tomar.